senses these days. I guess I had a little too much to drink. Give me tears of joy to see you.

All of my life, I've been tempted, I've been torn. What's wrong and what's right?

I've been working on a children's record for 25 years. This song first started taking shape around the breakfast table. This is a song that I wrote with my

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This is a weekend edition of WFMT Through the Night, and I invite you to stay tuned ahead for lots more music. Well, I think it's a good time to think about gardens and blossoms and the like, and we have several garden-inspired pieces, beginning with the Blütenwunder, the miracle of the blossom from Die Rose vom Liebesgarten, the Rose of the Garden of Love, an opera by Hans Pfitzner. This is a symphonic interlude from the opera. Wolfgang Zawalisch is the conductor, and he leads the Bavarian Radio Symphony.

That piece actually goes by two names, either the Grand Quintet or the Introduction, Theme and Variations, and Polonaise by Mauro Giuliani.

The second movement of Chichester Psalms by Leonard Bernstein, which includes a full presentation of the 23rd Psalm. John Scott directed the St. Thomas Choir of Men and Boys.

A Sinfonia in E-flat by Josef Myslivecek, played by Concerto Köln. Classical WFMT. When I was a university student, I had the great fortune